They tried to take my crown, they whispered lies. 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My sins are my savior.

0: is in the mix with DJ Bones.
1: Yo, listen up, here's the story about a little guy that lives in a blue world. And all day and all night, and everything he sees is just blue, like

destination, the beaches of California, in your favorite transistor with the most beautiful West Coast nuggets and the future classics, as we like to call them. From Hollywood Boulevard to Santa Monica and Laurel Canyon, live the California musical spirit as if you were there. See you soon and stay tuned on California Spirit Radio.